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Sunday morning shouts out to Johnny Boy at Lots of Lounge, Gold Coast. Out to you, Johnny, out to you, brother. That's all the baseline crew on this one.

Lady Lady or Lady Like Lesbian on this one. As we roll into the last half an hour from me, Gary Bones. MP up at the top of the hour, taking you through till 4 a.m.

In the sound of Vinter on this one. Track entitled Money, this one's forthcoming. Gotta squeeze one more before the ad breaks. Andrew to NP. Sherry Farmer, had a big bill. Lady H, Mr. Bones, all the Centerville TV family. Massive thanks to everyone that's joined me as always. Much appreciated. Have yourself a wicked weekend.

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coming from all the Sonderfall family. 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
1: Super, super, girls, I got them locked into choreographer, freaking the funky dope maneuver.
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0: Brown. 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

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Love that, Chicago in the building. Big love is going out to my Chris Delicious. Special K, welcome to the program. Out to the Special K.

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And Pete Friday mornings on your Sonar Force.

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0: Oh, out to Gavra, I love that, mate. 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

And How Good is the track underneath my Santa Fox family. I can see you hearing this quite a lot of me. Big love's going out to my Chris Delicious. And like I was saying, this Saturday I've got a special guest coming up here on Santa Fox with me. The one, the only Offspring up here. Santa Fox is coming Saturday, midnight through 2 a.m. Straight out the club, straight up here for you, love. And she's been on my show twice before.

FM. Got a few exclusives coming up from him. 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Yep, you heard it. 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

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That's what I'm trying to tell you. There's power in music. What are you listening to? What are you filling your spirit with? What kind of spirits are you ushering into the domain of your home and your family? It is fueled by the music that you

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1: And on the next track, little exclusive from DJ Vibes and Hatrix as well.

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And if I remember, I'll get a video for you Saturday night. 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

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I've only scratched the surface of the exclusives I've got.

Sunday morning, midnight 2 a.m. Don't forget, I'm back up here each and every Friday, 2 a.m. till 4 a.m. You've absolutely smashed it tonight. I've been Ed, you've been Santa Claus. Big love's going out to everyone downloading on Mixcloud. Thank you very much. Till this Sunday. Love ya. See ya. 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Good night.

0: 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The Acid Owls are taking over on the official Acid House Show with Johnny C.
1: Welcome along.

Big 883 shout out to Andy P, of course. 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Coming in with a 303 for the next 3 hours. All the acid hours locking in, locking on. Morning shouts to everyone over there on the mix

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Also Jason in Perth. Also out to the Rootsy, big shout out to you, mate.

0: but it's Flow By. 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

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You good? 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That's an early morning crew just joining us along for the ride into the second hour. It's the weekend, it's Friday on the big one on the centerpiece.

To Aaron, Aston Villa. I bet you're happy, ain't you, mate? Off to Istanbul? You off to Istanbul? Also out to Mini Finex. I'm going to tell Mickey about that. Out to Alan Rice. Morning shouts to the Shane as well. How you doing, Shane?

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Hope you're well, brother. Played the original of this at the beginning of the show, and this was the re-edit we got.

Something from the master of acid next, Mr. Fingers. As we take you into the 5 o'clock hour. All the early morning crew on the road. Out and about, all the late night crew late at work, how you doing, all the work.

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Little Max Isaac. 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He is up at the top of the hour.

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He's en route to London to smash out some jobs with Alex the Pedal Board King this morning. Oh, yeah. That's the Marky Mark, also Sharon, Rich Turner. How you doing, Rich?

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0: out to us, City Green Keeper. We feel like Centerville's royalty, getting a shout from Johnny C this morning.
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0: Oh, even I don't, mate. So you must be doing something, right? Come and get my

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you doing, Jamie? Our very own right there, Sundays 3 till 5 p.m. And as well, this Sunday, Jamie's got a special guest joining him. Finally! It's happening. That's it, Jamie.

I love this edit. It's Friday, it's Centerforce, it's a bank holiday weekend, and the sun is shining. It's gonna be a hot one today.

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Keith Mann coming up top of the hour. 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Going out to Crystal Palace, Charlie. 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
3: So welcome back on the other side. 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

So that's it, people. 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Have a great bank holiday weekend, whatever you're doing, wherever you're going. 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
7: Now, good afternoon, guys. How are we all doing today? I've got one word to say before I start. Arsenal, come on then. So, back from a lovely trip in Cayman. It was so, so lovely. Went out there for a wedding, actually did a little gig out there, which, have to say, was pretty, pretty special. So, so good. So, we're back in the building now. We are back. Filthy Fridays, back in your waves. It's good to be back, guys. I ain't gonna lie. So, today, what are we gonna do then? So, the sun's out. And I thought, I've been saving this kind of stuff for one of those special days. And it is very hot today. So today we're going to have one out of Beach Groove remixes. Absolute belters all the way today. And of course, out to Dotterfield for being in the building, giving you 1 hour. Brand spanking new grooves. We've got a new message system as well. It's all happening today, isn't it? So

and Mumsy en route to Caravan. You're not coming Clawer Sunday, mate. Come on, you're from Manchester. And Kate and John locked in, locked on. Yes, man, Key, Kate and John on their way to Wales. Get that filth on. We've missed you, mate. I'm back, guys. I've missed you too. I really have missed you. I was actually, it was 8 o'clock in the morning when the show was on. When I was in Cayman, I was like, I'll have a little listen. I was like, oh, I miss it. Should have tried to do it live from there, shouldn't I? Out to Murray and Daniel, the Steely Sisters locked in, locked on. Bogdan checking in.

Say Susan, oh, ooh. Soaking up the sun in the garden in southern Spain. Love Darren. Charles. Sandy Madison, Centerfall, 88.3. 1 hour of Beach Vibe Grooves.

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Where's me little Johnny? 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I can see him. Let's see what he's got to say. Hi, sweetie. I'm laying here in my Speedos.

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Wow. Shouts out to Zoe and Seth sending it up on Lanzarote. Loving the tunes today. Addy Madison, Centerfalls, 88.5.

on the Stellas, buzzing for Sunday, North London is red. Yeah, boy. So Meshies are flying in, guys. And now I've got WhatsApp and Meshies together. So you're going to have to bear with me today.

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Thanks, mate. Jeff and all the Centerfalls family. There we go. So, guys, something brand spanking new now. World exclusive. Couple of tunes from the old mate Rujo, who's coming on the show in a couple of weeks as well. He is on fire with his

especially Handsome Joe. Can you please give a shout, Andy, to all the Lucas Construction crew, Grafton here in Cambridge. Let's go. Glad you're back. I'm glad to be back, guys.

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another goosebump moment. 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Let the Sunshine, Purple Disco Machine on a remix of this one. Oh yeah. Andy Madison, Centerfall's 88.3. Get you ready for a beautiful bank holiday weekend with some absolutely beautiful Sunshine tunes. Oh yeah. What does it say as well? Let the Sunshine. There we go. I didn't even think of that.

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We certainly are, mate. 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Come on, you ones. We can say that on the show, can't we, guys? All day long.

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1: Manky the mouth. Keep talking, mate. 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I ain't shut up for no one, am I? Let's face it. Come on. Andy Madison, Centerfalls 88.3. I'm back on your airwaves. We're giving you 1 hour of sunshine vibes today. Beach grooves, remixes, call them what you want, but they sound perfect in the sunshine.

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1: 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Ready to give you 1 hour of brand spanking new beats. 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It's Andy Manston, Centre Force 88.3, Filthy Friday, back on your airwaves. Good to be back, guys. And you want to get your shouts out? We've got a ton of messages to get through, but I will catch up. 07709 333 883. Who's on board?

the Chinese. And then he gets very rude. Yeah, so to Dan and Donna B, Harvard locked in, locks on. Andy Daly, keep talking, Mankey, miss ya. Yeah, that's what I like to hear.

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Exactly, mate. Then go listen elsewhere, can't they? Yes, Reg, love your music. Marky boy locked in. You've lost a load of weight of me. I've lost nearly 2.5 stone in 11 weeks. That's all because of the Manjaro, though, isn't it, mate? Yes, I know.

Top Station, Big T, Stevenage doing the garden, locked in, locked on. Shall I say it for him? Terry Arthur, come on, you Spurs. Can't stop the feeling. You're going to need that, mate, Sunday. Shout out to Callum Day on the space team. As a matter of fact, I want more. Happy birthday, Roy the Boy, locked it in, locked on. I only surely it's perfect day to announce another clock stop. Oh, yeah. All I say, guys, you never know. You never know, dear. You never know. Getting your ass here, aren't I? Oi, oi, geezer, on the beach in Bulgaria with bestie Karen, tunes banging out, introducing everyone to the film.

There we go, mate. Please give a shout out to Nick, Hay, Hadley, and Layla. Is that chilling, Lee? And Layla, is that chilling in the garden today? Shouts out to Greg, eh? Is that correct?

Yes, Mankinator. Shouts out to Emma Jody, Sky and Scarlett in. 7-0's locked in. Mark the Decorator checking in. Shouts out to Jimmy. Having my last cover of the day. Then it's the

And that is going to be sick, guys. I think there's even some tickets on the door for that. They've opened the terrace now as well. So we're going to be doing it outside because it's so hot. Oh, yes.

Harris, and that looks absolutely sick. Crawley West Ham, Damo locked in, loving the tunes. Come on, you Irons.

Rob Who on the show. He is coming on the show, yeah. Can I get a shout out to the woman herself, the main girl, Debbie, and the newer crew locked in. There we go, mate. Hi, on M25 traffic, let's go. Del Harris.

Just wanna freak it nasty with my girls in the front and the boys in the backseat. I just wanna freak it nasty with my girls in the front and the boys and the boys and the boys and the boys and the boys and the boys and the boys, boys, boys, boys, boys, boys, boys, boys, boys, boys, boys, boys, boys, boys, boys, boys, boys, boys, boys, boys, boys, boys, boys, boys, boys, boys, boys, boys, boys, boys, boys, boys, boys, boys, boys, boys, boys, boys, boys, boys, boys, boys, boys, boys, boys, boys, boys, boys, boys, boys, boys, boys, boys, boys, boys, boys, boys, boys, boys, boys, boys, boys, boys, boys, boys, boys, boys, boys, boys, boys, boys, boys, boys, boys, boys, boys, boys, boys, boys, boys, boys, boys, boys, boys, boys, boys, boys, boys, boys, boys, boys, boys, boys, boys, boys, boys, boys, boys, boys, boys, boys, boys, boys, boys, boys, boys, boys, boys, boys, boys, boys, boys, boys, boys, boys, boys, boys, boys, boys, boys, boys, boys, boys, boys, boys

One You, Phil Pot, Big Gary. Some say he's too filthy. I just say that my dots are filth up the Wolves. We want to know where our invite is to Cayman Island disappeared to, Andy. Well,

Go on, Max. Judy B, locked in, locked on. Disco Dan G, checking in. Factor 50 for all the boardies. Well, I've got my bass tone from Cayman, guys, so I don't know if I need it. 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

0: Tony Stone, you filthy, can I say that word? 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

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Thank you, brother. Shouts out Ginger Jake and the Roofer stuck in traffic on their way from Oxford to Stamford. I think it looks like, come on you irons, by the way, I think it looks like today, guys, the roads are going to be pretty, pretty nasty tonight because it is bank holiday weekend and it's very hot, isn't it? I'm going to hang fire for a bit. 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

And oh yeah. Yeah. Oh yeah. Yeah, boy, innit? Yes, I'm covering till he arrives. Come on to Palace, party time Sunday. Yeah, mate. Emma Page.

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Z South London locked in, locked on. That's Ellison, Elisa,

0: for Black Coffee tonight. And to JBF, my brother, what's happening?
1: Rolling with the punches, so they won't get inside our happiness.
2: East London's finest. This is Centre.

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And to the All Hallows Wellesley on this one, as a Scotty boy as well, Dodgy Dave. Sing along, crew. 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

0: Tim right now, come on now.
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0: Easy to Ricky Motley, out to the big barbecue mat on this one. And Waterlooville, yes fella.

Yes, Michelle, out to Sunny as well. Out to the Carly on this one as well, rolling through. Out to Claire in Bromley, out to John as well. Out to the Benny. Wickford crew, salute. Get up there.

from early. Shout out to the Andy and Jane in this, on this one. Out to the crew in Clacton. Yes, gang. As we move into this one.

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Welcome to the party, guys. As we move on into this one, one of my favourite tunes at the moment, the sons of Robbie Dockey and Red Light. I want you to message me and right now, get out my head. If you're feeling this one, or just send me the mind blown emoji. Whatever's quickest, let's go.

And that's how we like it. 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Out to the Mr. Paul, I know I've got to say it though. Out to Dave the Trucker. Out to Young Harry and Lozar. Out to the 679. Millwall Darren. Pat Nova. No Telly Kelly.

to Stuart and to Jay and Drew as well. They're standing in Buckinghamshire right now, the GT66. And to Elliot, Andrew as well. And to Wayne and Monica, they're in Budapest right now. And to Lisa, and to the Chavs, Jack the Grove, Will, Alex and Andy. And

Yeah. Right now, out to Paul Senior, out to Paul Junior as well. Out to Russell, out to Aaron as well, signing in, signing on. Mikey Chandler, signing in, fella. Out to the Womble Ridge, you know how we get down. It's Friday. Out to bring the party. Yes, Jamie, welcome. Out to you, my brother.

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7: Because this is my London. It's your London. It's our.

coming up. Who's coming Sunday for the Centrefours and Runaway Fest? Chelmsford Racecourse looking absolutely wicked, I've got to say. Welcome shouts to MK Paul, hi to the Milton Keynes crew. Big shout Jake in the house as well. Hi to Matt and Matt, Garden Raving, Wickford.

out to Hazy in Brentwood as well. Big shout out Danielle as well. Answer at Jamie Wakem tonight joining us. Jamie, out to you, sir. Come on.

Muttley in the house, signing in. Welcome, Ricky. At 6:37, a nice cold one tonight. Sun is blasting out. Centerforce is blasting out, and it's the way it should be. Love that from the 220 tonight. This is you. And a big shout out Carl and Katie as well. Out to Jenny.

want to send a big happy birthday shout to Pete down to ETCA today. It says, send him a get the black sambucas in quick. Out to you, mate. Big shout to Millwall Dalboy. Hi to West Ham Sire. And a big shout to wife Sally Ann and Momo as well. Out to you.

Luckily, I was in the van, mate. I'll pass it on though. Big shout, Mr. DJ Wellesley. Hope you're well. To you. Got to send a big shout, Mrs. and Mrs. Castle. Mr. and Mrs. Castle. Tuned in and recovering from Slip Back in Time. You and me both. I got

send a big shout out to the Asosa Sounds crew, Hearts of Spencer. Friday and Saturday, and folks are looking good, I've got to say. Welcome to G-Man Galactic, Princess Jara.

got to send a big shout out to the littles today as well. Hi to Billy, whose birthday it is, celebrating his 12th birthday today with Santa Falls. Happy birthday, Bill. And a big shout out to Stokey Lee in the house as well. That's you, mate. Hope you're well. And a big shout out to Diddy Doddy as well.

And a big shout out to the Coopers in the garden tonight, sunbathing, loving it. Welcome to the little Britons signing in.

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3: But when it first started, it was really different. The music was like nothing else really that had been around. 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I'd just say it's a warehouse party and they don't ask me whether it's illegal or not.

0: 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I just say it's a warehouse party and they don't ask me whether it's illegal or not.
1: 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Crazy. Friday night.

C, Lisa P, Hayes 82, Natalie 73, Vinny, Dino, the Happy Hatter, Melanie, Alan Fox, Emma Stewart, Kate, Paul, Wooderson. Wow, you look crazy tonight. Crazy. Must be bank holiday weekend.

Got some big shouts out to Vicky and Nathan in Braintree as well tonight. We got Sam Jolly. Out to Ozzy. Out to Chrome. Yes, Chrome.

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Atta Diddy Dave. 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

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Oh my gosh. Out to the Buck Show crew, fishing, vocally. 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Easy John and Fifi. 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
0: Hope you're locked in.
2: 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I'll be back next Wednesday, don't worry, mate. On tight Clarkie. Got some massive shouts out to my wonky brother, Bubbler, every time. On tight Ozzy.
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The Wicked Sounds of Nixon taking you through.

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0: Unity and Slipback looked warm. 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
1: How far back do you want to go?
0: As far back as you like.

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Friday Night Hall of Fame. Now we're rolling. Keep showing me the fire. 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
1: Not forgetting happy birthday to the Percy Grower. 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Even though it was about last week.
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1: 69 years old, mate. 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

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That's all the Friday Night Massive. You're absolutely wicked. Keep the texts, pictures coming in. 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

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I love that view. 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Out to the Gold Coast crew, we got Johnny Boy.

cannot play that tune here without getting a rewind. The Sounds of Revo, Nixon in the building, Labyrinth Crew, run the tune! Sending this one out to Chris Paul. Sending this one out to my brother Randall. Every time, fly high. Never forgotten, man. Big up all the East London Massive. Show me some fire right now for this tune. Now we like it, Revo, come on. Chris Paul, I beat ya. Show me some fire if you know about raving. Show me some love, Friday Night Hall of Fame. Revo Nixon, Danny Limes, Chalky White. Now we're rolling. Phone line going crazy right now. Energy, energy.

0: night with my pinny on.
1: I'll tell you what, it wouldn't hurt to do a little bit of mic duty for a change.
0: I beg your pardon. 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That's what I was told.
1: MC disappear.

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Thank you, mate. 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

Little Tight Caroline. We got Alan Fox. And to everyone locked in, locked on, Hall of Fame business. 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

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Old tight Alan, big up Chaz, out to Caroline. Big up the Cleary Call.

Revo, Nixon, Hall of Fame show tonight. Danny Lyons, Chalky White. How good was that tonight, guys? Honestly.

brother. Shout out to Morgan in Oxford as well tonight.

out to Justin in Manchester. Out to Bam, out to the Lenny J. Big shout out to Lorraine. Out to Debbie Doodars, out to Bobby Marlowe, out to the small pool. Out to Vocally as well tonight.

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Saying it is Friday, baby. 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